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West Coast skipping, yeah, I vibe. Ease a little funk in my walk, got me feeling so. And a party.

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Freestyler.

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Rock a microphone. 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